by chasing after money and dreams that can't come true. I'm glad that we are different, we've better things to do. May others plan their future, I'm busy loving you. One, two.

It was Saturday night. Eclipse was beginning. 重ね合う刹那を北へよと信じ込む。

the trumpet. Stephen, the funky Dr. Cook on a baritone sax. Richard Elliott on the alto and tenor saxophones. And a New York Castillo on the tenor saxophone. Once again, the

0: 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And oh my God, things just happened. And I was like the queen of the prom and everybody loved me. And they called me a whore though. But I was like, oh my God, I didn't mean it. 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It just seemed to happen. 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I didn't finish, but I went to elementary school and I almost finished. But now I'm smart and I'm going to be in Playboy. Oh my God, that's the greatest. I'm going to be in Playboy. All the guys are going to love me. I'm going to be like Anna Nicole and Pamela Anderson and Carmen Electra even. But like, I just might get married. I might find one of those rock star guys to marry me. It's going to be so great. We're going to have lots of babies and I'm going to get plastic surgery and fix up everything that's hanging. Oh my God, I'm going to be so great. I'm going to be a star.
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